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1: Your Spirit FM forecast. This evening's going to be a hot one. Our low temperatures tonight into the mid and lower 70s once again. Certainly feeling that humidity overnight, and we continue with the dry and hot pattern on Thursday. High temperature will reach the 100 degree mark with nothing more than just a few passing clouds. For the WSLS Weather Authority, I'm meteorologist Eleni Willis for Spirit FM.

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0: The King of Heaven wants me. So this world has lost its grip on me.
1: When life feels off course, there's always a way back. A way back to God. A way back to hope. A way back to real connections. 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

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Download today for free.

Happy 250th, celebrating July 4th week with you on Good Morning Radio. Hey, it's Jess, your encouraging spirit FM. So thankful for you. Thank you for listening. And yeah, wow, 250. Life has changed just a little since 1776, right? I mean, back then, if somebody wanted to go viral, it probably meant they really caught a cold. In 1776, people waited weeks for a letter. Today, we get a little impatient when someone leaves us on read for 5 minutes through text. Back then, wireless meant, well, everything. Instead of ordering groceries from your phone, you actually had to grow some of them. And forget asking your smart speaker for today's weather. You just looked outside. Yeah, some things have changed a lot over 250 years, but some things haven't changed at all. Families still gather, friends still laugh around a table, neighbors still help each other, and we're still grateful for moments that remind us life is better when it's shared. So whatever your plans are this Independence Day weekend, I hope they're filled with good memories, good food, and the people you love.

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Brought to you by Jesus and maybe a little caffeine. It's Jess on Good Morning Radio.

0: Cece Winans, Goodness of God on your Encouraging Spirit FM. Hi there. My name is Steph. One way to beat the heat, stay in a place that's cool. And if your house has a basement, chances are that is the coolest place for you to be. And I mean, depending on how you decorate it, it could be like literally like, man, that's super rad. In my house, my husband Mike and I have a downstairs that is mostly underground, and that is where we're going to be living for the next couple of days, and we call it our ice cave.
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Appreciate you listening to Spirit FM. I'm Doug. I saw this from Craig Rochelle. He said, just because you haven't seen it yet doesn't mean God won't do it. Though it lingers, wait for it. At God's appointed time, it will come to pass. And a verse that comes to mind with this conversation is Habakkuk 2, verse 3. It says, for the

Revelation awaits an appointed time. It speaks of the end and will not prove false. Though it linger, wait for it. It will certainly come and will not delay.

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I'm Doug. Thank you so much for listening to Spirit FM. Saw this on social media. It says, grief is like glitter. At first, it's everywhere.

Before the fireworks light up the sky, make sure the music is going with you. Download the Spira FM app and listen anywhere, from the backyard to the lake.